So yeah, I mean, I tried to find the one for me. It was pretty hard and she wasn't really the one. But then you came along and well, I kinda just couldn't resist you.

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When you're rich, they think you really know. If I were rich, I'd have the time that I like to sit in the synagogue and pray.

Leonard Men 7 hours every day. And that would be the sweetest thing of all.

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0: Everyone there will give big cheer.
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0: 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I made that bargain long ago. Gave me hope when hope was gone. He gave me strength to journey on. Who am I? Who am I? Jean Valjean.
1: Monsieur le Maire.
0: You saw, Your Honor, you see it's true. This man.

The continent of Europe is so wide, mein Herr. Not only up and down, but side to side, mein Herr. I couldn't ever cross it if I'd tried, mein Herr.